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1: Oh, it's incredibly, as I said, incredibly exciting. Huge honour for me. I think we've, it's of course, it's an incredibly tough decision as well. But yeah, so happy with the group we have and really looking forward to it.
0: Bra, ni ska få höra mer från Graham Potter såklart. Vi ska inleda presskonferensen alldeles strax. 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
4: Hugo Larsson, Rooney Badaggi är inte med. Inte heller Dejan Kulusevski. Kan du ta oss igenom de tre valen?
1: Yeah, I mean obviously, as I said... incredibly tough decision you've got to take when you select a squad for a World Cup. It's not something that is that I take lightly, of course. As a human being, as a father, you know, how tough it is when you have to leave people out and you have to make these decisions. My decision was based on a couple of things, I suppose. The first two around Hugo and Rooney, and I also say these things not thinking I have all the answers, because there's always a different way to look at everything. But obviously, from the last couple of games, I've played different players. From a sporting perspective, I've made different choices. Again, not right or wrong, but that's where we started with. And so, you know, from a competition perspective, there's sort of others are ahead at the moment. And then you also have to look at, okay, as a 26-man squad going away as a group, how you can deal with the time away together, what's required as a team, how we act, and then probably a different profile in terms of age and experience. So on those two things was the choice. Like I said, incredibly difficult decisions. I love both of those guys. And obviously super exciting careers ahead of them. With Dejan, it's just a very, very difficult decision in terms of where he's been at, what he's done over the last year, where he's at in terms of his rehab, with 4.5 weeks to go into that first game. And once those games start, you're not really in a place where you can start playing big area spaces at 11v11 work, so it's very, very difficult for him to get up to where we need them to be, and so you have to make a very tough decision. So I would say that's more of an injury stroke rehabilitation back to the group, and those are the reasons.
4: Hur tog Rooney Badaggi beskedet med tanke på han precis vunnit ligan med Barcelona och inte får plats i denna truppen?
1: Yeah, as I said, it's there's so many ways to look at how you make a decision in a squad. I've chosen to see it the way I've just explained. You know, there's of course to look where people are playing is another way to make a selection. I think we have to be careful with that, otherwise the guy from Guy's wouldn't have been on the pitch against Poland. So it's, and again I say that with

0: This is the Eurovision Song Contest. You will never be alone.
1: Please welcome Vicky Leandros.

0: stop. Yeah, stop, stop, stop, stop. I think everybody's got it by now. The main difference between Austria and Australia, in Austria there never have been any kangaroos, and there never will be any kangaroos because Austria is a kangaroo-less country. What?
1: What the?
2: No. He's with me, thank you. I bring him along because he's a huge fan of Eurovision.
1: Oh, he's so cute. Can we keep him?
3: No.
1: Come on. I mean, he loves the Eurovision. He can watch with us. He doesn't have to go back to Australia. He could stay in Austria.
0: No way. He's trying to hit me.
1: Come on, Michael.
0: No, and if he stays in Austria, people will start to confuse Austria and Australia again, and again, and again, and again.
2: You know what? It doesn't even matter. Australia or Austria, we'll just be Australia.
1: I love that.